Just in case I don't tell you enough. Just in case I don't show you enough. The songs to let you know how much I love you. The things of this world will fade, but my love for you will forever remain.

Ici FM, à Coutances, 90.9. You can't touch this. You can't touch this. You can't touch this. You can't touch this.

0: plus de hits. 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
1: You played it cool and I played it dumb. Don't you think I'm a little too young to be messed with like that? So convincing, you made it look fun. Laugh it off, but the damage is done. Saying, baby, just relax.

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2: You played it cool and I played it dumb. Don't you think I'm a little too young to be messed with like that? So convincing, you made it look fun. Laugh it off, but the damage is done. Saying, baby, just relax.

CFM à Cherbourg 101.1. Ooh, hey, hey. Oh, what we're living in. Let me tell you.